0: come on, come on. Show 'em.
1: This boogie's in my soul. 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

Strauss. Yes, child. You died carried off by a river. It was the winds descending from the great mountains of Norway that spoke to you in low voices of better freedom. It was a breath of wind that, twisting your red hair, brought strange rumors to your dreaming mind. It was your heart, listening to the sounds of nature, the groans of the trees, and the sighs of the night. It was a handsome, pale night.